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0: Lincoln and Pearl with 988 Boy Henry. 988 Boy Henry.
1: Or expiration 6/2026 on a white 2014 Chevy Cruze to a Jessica Clark at Knoxville.
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1: 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I'll be able to check on that illegal dump that just came out.
0: 10-4.

0: 19 for Charlie 19.
1: Yeah.
0: Just 40 or 43. We're having issues with transferring, so we might not be able to connect you at all.
1: Yeah.
0: I'll be able to try, though.
1: Yeah.

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1: Yeah.
0: I tried to call that number. It rang once and then stopped.
1: Never. .329 repeating 436, Adam Robert, 7329, Lily.

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1: 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Two warnings.
0: Denver.
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0: Well,
1: very good. Pleasant McKinley with Victor Robert 495, VR 495.
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1: Go ahead.
0: Yeah, 211 East 13th Street in Pella.
1: One 10-2.
2: 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Gear 27-29 on the female arrow, Megan.

0: May Income Act 1074 valid Class C Charles, no endorsements and restrictions out of Knoxville, year of birth 1991.
1: Jennifer.

0: Tommy, call 51 left comm.
1: Sir, Kelly, go ahead.
0: Target West Liberty ambulance route to 2360 Burfield Avenue, 2366 Burfield Avenue, West Liberty, and the 74-year-old male had a hip replacement this morning. Advised he's now conscious but not responsive.
1: So you're going to do advice he is not conscious?
0: 10-4, not conscious but breathing.
1: 10-4.

0: County Cars have a report of two stray dogs and would like to someone to meet them at the Humane Society.
1: Yeah, in 18 I can grab that.
0: Somewhere.

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1: Delta Hardee's with Queen Samboy 068. 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

0: Comfort since 74, expiration 227 on a gold BMW on a Taylor Reed or a Russell Lowman, Monroe.
1: 10-4.

0: Marion County, SR-12, favors.
1: Go ahead.
0: 124 Delft Drive, Capella.
1: 10-4.
2: County 19, I'm out at the main society with the other person.

0: Taylor comes back, 1074 valid. Class C Charles, no endorsements, restrictions. S. Sam of Monroe, year of birth, 1994.
1: 10-4.

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1: Ten eight, one served.
0: Denver.

0: 3 for County 3.
1: Good.
0: There is a Matt Nelson in our lobby advising that he's here to meet with you.
1: 10476, can you just let him know it'll be about 15 minutes?
0: 10-4, again, do you have a call for service that you need this attached to?
1: No, I don't right now. I can get one later. We'll reference evidence return.
0: Several.

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0: it comes back to a gray 2020 Mercedes-Benz, expiration 12/2026, registered to a Rachel DeVries.
1: Over.

0: 19 for County 19.
1: Yeah.
0: Can you give me a description of the two stray dogs?
1: It's a black German Shepherd and a Dachshund with white hair. It's brown in color.
0: You guys, a black German Shepherd and a brown Dachshund?
1: Yeah.
0: We have a possible owner on PBX asking about him.
1: Denver, if you can transfer, you can try that. If not, take down their PBX and I'll call them.
0: Denver, sound good. Thank you.

0: County Guard's took a call at North Overlook Beach in reference to a parking complaint. Reporting party advised that there's about 40 cars that pulled into that area. He doesn't know what they are up to. The reporting party is a volunteer. He advised that he needs to be locking it up in about an hour or so. So he needs for them to leave.
1: Got it. 15, I can check that out.
0: No more than you.
1: Galley 19, I got them logged in. The owners potentially are going to meet me here in just a few minutes, and I'll get them right back to them here.
0: 10-4 sounds good. In reference to your vehicle inspection, do you need to stay on that call for service, or would you like for me to clear you?
1: You just clear me for now. I'm not sure where he's at. Not answering his phone.
0: 10-4 sounds good.
2: County Grim out of North Overlook Beach.
0: 10-4 out there.

0: 23.
1: Hello.
0: Yeah, everything's 10-2 here. It's a senior group to watch the sunset. I advise them. Park hours are till dusk. Volunteers request everybody's out by 8:45. They advise they would be tonight.

0: 28.
1: Go ahead.
0: Frank, Nora, King, Young, Tom, William, Nora, FNK, YT, WN.
1: From the back 1034, expiration 1226 on a silver Ram truck. Andrew Funk, Knoxville.
0: He just took possession of these two dogs. They're his. I'll be finished.
1: 10-4.

0: 19, County 19?
1: Yeah.
0: I have the person that was supposed to get their vehicle inspected by you tonight on the phone. Do you want me to transfer them to you?
1: No, or you can.

0: Cali 19.
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0: Apparently this gentleman got confused and is in Elvia, so we're not going to be able to do it till after 9 o'clock, so roughly in there we'll get it taken care of. 43.
1: Denver.

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0: Danny, just for reference, the case number is 24019924.
1: Denver.

Pella Ambulance, you are needed for a transfer from the Pella ER to the Iowa City ER with a paramedic, 2017 KAM 266.

Pella ambulance. You're needed for an ambulance transfer from the Pella ER to the Iowa City ER with a paramedic, 2017 KAM 26.

0: Oh, you're seven.
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0: I'll be 10-8. She's going to schedule a tow or for somebody to pick her up. I advise the Hy-Vee staff that she may be there for a little bit.
1: Copy, 87.

0: Knox Losters. We have a request for an officer out at the Super 8. I believe you're being requested for room 23. The caller advised that he fell out of a chair and he hurt his shoulder and neck. He declined rescue with my partner. He just wants an officer to come out and take a look at the chair and see that the chair is missing a screw.
1: Oh, wait, direct.
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1: 10-2.
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1: 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Year of birth, 2009.
0: 10-4, thank you.

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0: 19. Danny Stubbs is here at the LEC for you. Did you do that vehicle inspection?
1: Denver, I'll head there shortly.
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1: PD.
0: We're on the phone with a driving complaint. They're just going past North Shore now. Our deputies are trying to catch up. It's a dark blue semi, open bed with metal side bars. They advise it's going varying speeds, driving right down the middle of the road. She's not able to pass it. She's been driving behind it for quite some time. Again, they are westbound on 163 from North Shore in our county. Our deputies are trying to catch up with it. We still have the caller online. She's in a blue Subaru Legacy. We're ways behind it.
1: Copy, Mahaska. What was the name of the cross street?

0: They just went past Highland Avenue.
1: Copy, Maska.
2: Maska advised there on the line with an erratic driver call. 163 westbound, they just passed Highland Ave. Says a semi with an open bed, metal coming out of it. In the middle of the roadway, the caller's unable to get around. The caller's behind them in a blue Subaru Legacy. The deputies are trying to catch up, but they're further behind.
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2: 10-4.

0: 87. The 27 comes back to Lauren Lammers, who is 1074 valid, Class C. No endorsements, no restrictions. Date of birth, 1960. 5 priors in the last year for speed.
1: Temple.
0: Seventy-eight, go ahead.
2: Still on the phone with the erratic driver reporter.

0: 70 negative Mahaska County is.
1: Do they have an updated 20?
0: Negative, not that I am aware of.
1: 10-4. You can show me the area of 44.
0: Copy, 78.

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1: And legal burn being done in town. The caller saying they believe their neighbor's address is 22, possibly 21 Hemlock Street. They said they're burning much stuff in the backyard. The flames are pretty tall. They can almost see it over their fence. And they're concerned about it.
2: That poor girl.
1: And also, 343, they said the neighbor knows about it. He was burning an old playset, apparently, and claims it's controlled, but they're concerned. Can you just check on it and see if we need to page fire?
3: Definitely. Hell, 78, I believe 5 is behind that vehicle at 43. I'm trying to catch up to it now.
4: Copy, 78.

0: Hotel. I'm Nate. I'll be 10-8. Ryan's taking care of it.
1: Copy, 78.
0: The driver did advise to him that he was tired.
1: Copy, 78.

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1: SR 12, go ahead.
2: Oh, 87.
1: 87, go ahead.
2: You're added as a control burn and I'll be 10-8. He does have water suppression and he's actively monitoring it.
1: Okay.
0: Frank 229, JFF 229.
1: Comes back. 1074, 33, 2027 on the grade, 2024, F-152, and Eric Hendricks at Centerville.
3: Warren, F-3, no bond. She is suspended on an oxal.
4: Yeah, for what are the warrants, Morgan?
3: Yeah. Steph's third.

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0: Comes back, then 74 Valley, Class C, Charleston, endorsements or restrictions to Eric Hendricks at Centerville, Gilbert, 1972.

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0: Max Cosman is 1099 out of Marion County for theft 5th.
2: $1,000
0: cash or surety bond. You're both 1998. Non-driver ID on an Oxel. A warrant is in hand.
1: 10-4.
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0: Timber. Max Cosman is 1099 out of Marion County. Warrant is in hand.
3: 10-4. You guys, it was for theft.
0: Tavar theft 5th. 1,000 cash or surety bond.
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1: Go ahead.
0: 64313. Repeating 64313.
1: Denver, I'll shoot out.
0: County 108.
1: Where are we going?
0: Swing around to your facility. Sorry, mileage 29268. Again, 29268.
1: Denver,

0: I'm possessed. RP Chelsea Colvin advised that her boyfriend's ex-wife stole a softball face mask from them. She'd like to speak to the deputy about it.
1: Yeah, 15, I'll take that.
0: Never.

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0: 64317, repeating 64317.
1: Jumper.
0: Ending.
1: Good.
0: 29272. Again, 29272.
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0: Fox Lost Christian, report of a business alarm going off at T-Mobile, 1008 West Bell Ave. Alarm company advised they have multiple alarms going off. They have two door alarms, the back door and the front door, and both are showing motion.
1: Sorry, what do I direct?
0: Sounds good, thank you.

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0: 10-4.

0: County, Illinois, 28 out of North Carolina. Correction, 27 out of North Carolina.
1: Go ahead.
0: 00024811489. 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Switching back to an Everett.
1: Everett Genius 1074. 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No endorsements or restrictions. Not a bridge from North Carolina. Your birth 72.
0: Or do you have key holder information for T-Mobile?
1: It doesn't appear that we do have any key holder information in-house. We're going to try and get some the same way.
0: 10-4.

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0: 1827, my number, Alabama.
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0: 199 Charles Charles 4258. 199 double C Charles 4258.
1: Comes back to me for valid class B boy endorsements, P Paul restrictions, M Mary, and 1. 2 at Danny Stubbs at Corden. You're presenting 49.
2: Never allowed to be there. If anything comes up in the morning, get appropriate IDs, it'll be tonight.

108. I also made contact with a key holder. He advised that they are supposed to have contractors on scene doing some work, so there's no emergency.

0: County 19.
1: Good.
0: You can just create a CFS for traffic stop, Godfrey Lane, and at the end of the office. Individual who I had on the vehicle inspection just had his trunk open. Just shut it for him.
1: Never.

0: I'm going to get that CFS number when you got it.
1: 10-4, it'll be 26-011563. Repeating, 26-011563.
0: Denver

0: I'm clear from that call back. It looks like it'll be a civil issue. I'll reach out to the other party.
1: Civil.
0: Also, number 3 is 10-2.
1: Civil, over here.

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0: 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Can you just let me know if PBX number comes up at all?

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0: Yeah, or there's no identifying information to it then.

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0: 10-4. I'll see what I can find.

0: 3 for County 3.
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0: 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The most recent history we have with that is from 2024. And it looks like a Lindsay Morrow called with that number.
1: Yep. Thank you.

0: 93. What was the number it showed for that phone?
1: 641-211-5287. 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We haven't had a history with it since 2024, though.
0: That works.

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1: Go ahead.
0: Can I return that PBX to Sky, reference to harassment? She does not want me to come out this evening. She advised she will stop in at the sheriff's office tomorrow after work and let somebody view the messages. So 10-8 for now.
1: So,

0: All right, class, tell me about your weekend. Leo?
1: Well, my sister wants to go camping, so my parents took us in our new Nissan Pathfinder through a mountain trail.
0: Thank you, Leo.
1: No, it's not over yet. My brother wants to explore some caves, so we drove up a bunch of steep hills. And then we
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0: So what's

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1: Hudson 4 Valley, Classy Charles, no endorsements, restrictions, be corrective lenses, to Lisa Sharp on Oxley, you're worth 1966.
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1: Thumbs back 1024 valid. Class F rank, no endorsements or restrictions to Lucille Martin out of Memphis, Missouri. Your birth 1984.
0: Yeah.

Tower Ambulance at 510 Washington Street, 510 Washington, for an 86-year-old female who found was complaining of hip pain. Conscious and alert, 155 Kim 266.

call an ambulance unit at 510 Washington Street, 510 Washington, for an 86-year-old female who sounds complaining of hip pain. Conscious and alert, 155 KM266.

0: 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I believe the 27 will be Adam Pajon.
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1: Adam, 10794. Malachi Control, endorsement jurisdiction, 7 Oxley, 1979.
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took a call from a male driving a black Outback. 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

for Washington State. We received a call regarding a tire retread, U.S. 218 northbound, mile marker 76. The caller stated it's in the fast lane, and it's a pretty big one. He was afraid somebody was going to hit it. Do you have someone who could remove that?

0: County 5 traffic, bro.
1: Five, go ahead.
0: 1900 block, Highway 14. Paul Edward Young, 771. PEY, 771.

Mustang 1900 block of Highway 14 with the blue 2003 Chevy Silverado 1074 expiration June of 2026 to Samuel McNeely out of Knoxville.

0: down 8527 by number.
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1: Gideon, is 1074 valid Class C, no endorsement restriction, intermediate license out of Knoxville, date of birth 2010, and no history?
0: Tower.

other than any available unit from Henry County. I have a driving complaint northbound on 218 from landmarker 35. It's a silver cab semi with two large smokestacks, a tanker for the trailer. The vehicle speeds up and slows down so that people cannot pass him. Right now, he is in front, the offender is in front of a white semi, which is the reporting party. Again, this is northbound on 218 from marker 35. Make your own case, 750.

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1: 72, go ahead.
0: Well, the two calls reference 805 West 3rd and 1000 Broadway. I've collected the rest of the candlestick cones. Everything's clear and open back up. You can close both those calls whenever you get a chance.
1: 10472, I'll get them closed.

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0: Simple.
1: You have a RO Paula.
0: Paula Skippers for Maroon 2016 Kia Sorento.
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0: Seventy-two, 911 call from 216 Liberty Street. When I identified 911, they hung up, unable to get any response on callback.
1: Still more. You advise 206 Liberty?
0: 216, 216 Liberty.
1: Still
0: working, I know. 72, I believe it's Telechristian grade. Eighty-six, Paula Skipper's 1074 Valley Classic Charles on endorsements, no restrictions. State of birth 6/73, nothing in the last 12.
1: Job tonight, verbal. Then route to 911.
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0: 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Did you get anybody to answer or say anything?
1: Morning, crew.
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0: call families. You know, I checked with a couple staff members. They don't recognize the phone number. Not aware of any issues. They figure anything out. Hear anything, they'll let us know. Can you shoot me tonight?
1: Coffee 72 for your 43. According to Lee, it's registered to as Joshua Denhart's Hub. The address is out of Arkansas, but again, it mapped at Pelly Christian Grave.

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0: 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Not able to leave a message. I did send a text message from the car phone, though, asking to call back. 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
1: 2400 block of Highway 92. 28 through Florida. 20 boy, Sam Union William. Repeating, 20 boy, Sam Union William, Florida. On a gray Chevy Equinox,

I show you in the 2400 block of Highway 92 with a gray Chevy utility. Comes back 1074. Expiration of 2027 to a PV Holding Corp.

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0: 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To a Sansare Parker out of Lithonia, Georgia. Georgia, date of birth 1981.
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0: I'll be at West Pleasant and Linden. Either dark blue or black Chevy Cobalt. There's no 1028 info.
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0: Yeah, I mean, 27.9. I got a 28 by then, and then a 27 by number.
1: Go ahead with the VIN.
0: It's going to be 1, G George, 1, A Adam, K King, 1, 8, F Frank, 9, 8, 7, 1, 3, 2, 8, 3, 1.
1: Go ahead with the 27.
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1: The VIN comes back. 1074 expired in March of this year on a blue 2008 Chevy Cobalt to Tina Bender out of Ottumwa. And Nicholas Boat comes back, 1074, valid, Class C, no endorsements or restrictions, out of Pleasantville, date of birth 1978, no history.
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0: sorry, that 28 also states it's entry.
1: Sorry, didn't I?
0: 28 on that states it's been traded.
1: Copy. Thanks.

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1: Four cut.
0: 1900 block of Highway 92, 23 Iowa, Paul Robert King, 283, repeating Paul Robert King, 283, Iowa, on a white Honda sedan.
1: Goes back 1074, Christian 8 of 2026 on the white Honda Accord. 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

0: Knoxville officers, just for your 43. 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No train around. BNSF has been contacted.
1: Prepare for.

0: That was it, Robin. Nine block of T-17, not license plate, 279 Charles Edward, 279 Charles Edward.
1: 86. Oh, 72, I'm going to be out at 721 and 717 East 8th. Case follow-up.
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0: LA 6, is that 28 up to date on the 2500?
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0: 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Did first 3 of 78 out of Oskaloosa, no violations.
1: 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Registration sticker.
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0: I've got a request for a return PBX regarding the civil standby.
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0: 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She needs a standby.
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0: Man in Lincoln. I was probably Victor Zebra 250. Victor Zebra 250. Jeep Laredo.
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1: Go ahead, what's up?
0: Iowa, 646, Adam William, 8445. Repeating, 646, AW, 8445.
1: Shaylin Linville is 1074 valid, Class C, no endorsements or restrictions, out of Alvia, date of birth 2004, no history.
0: Copy, thank you. Again, from 20 to 30, I'm sorry.
1: Go ahead.
0: 2000 block of Highway 14, 28 through Iowa, Paul Robert Sand 340, Paul Robert Sand 340.
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0: 86 Cynthia, Fennel Blue, 1074 Valley Post, Charles Snow, endorsements, restrictions, date of birth, 9/53, out of Knoxville. Nothing in the last 12.
1: I'll be like,

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1: 20, go ahead.
0: Nine, eight, one, zero, one, eight, seven, one, three. Repeating, Tom, 9, 8, 1, 0, 1, 8, 7, 1, 3.

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0: Knoxville officers. At 802 Streeter Street, 802 Streeter Street, caller advises every time his neighbor leaves, they speed out of their driveway and down the street. Did give me a 28, which comes back on a white Dodge Dart. I can post the information to Mock.
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0: comes back and says we're valid. 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
0: 2300 block of Highway 92, 28th through Illinois. Robert Ocean, Sam Charles William, Frank Frank. Repeating, Robert Ocean, Sam Charles William, Frank Frank, Illinois, on a white GMC Sierra.

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0: Try removing the Frank Frank at the end of it. After looking closer, this is a firefighter plate. Running as Robert Ocean Sam Charles William through Illinois.

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0: 86, I just received a call from Amber Passau, and she would like to, she's reporting a violation of an NCO. Her husband used the intercom in their house from his phone, but the intercom was, it was silenced. And she said someone can just give her a call back.
1: Cover.

0: 72486. 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
1: 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Class C Charles, no endorsements, restrictions. Y Young, Tanner Anderson, Tracy, your birth 2008.

County, 27-9 traffic. Queen George Edward 302, QGE 302, Highway 5 in West Pleasant.

0: 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Repeating, 11604.
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2: I'm the RO, Aaliyah.
0: Aaliyah comes back 1074 valid Class T Charles, no endorsements, no restrictions out of AIM. Year of birth, 2007.
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0: at the Dollar General for an accident. PD only. The lady backed into the dumpster. They just want to make a report.
1: 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I'll be around.

0: 7-9, I arrived. I got the 28 for the signal vehicle.
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0: 1027, my number.
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1: Yeah, I had 911.

0: Sally comes back 1074 valid. Class C Charles. 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Year of birth 1944.
1: Okay, just attach it. Thank you. And 2079, can you post my CFS number?

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1: Good.
0: 72, I have received a 911 call from McDonald's at 309 East Oskaloosa, reporting there are high school age kids. Two of them are in an argument, one wearing a green Pella shirt, the other wearing a black shirt and black pants. They're throwing pop at each other.
1: Do you want 86, do you want me sitting on the car or head to that call?
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0: 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They are no longer at McDonald's.
1: So, 72, you show me the area.
0: 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Okay.

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1: 86, I missed that. Can you turn that?
0: Talking with the principal before we hit him. Can give me like 2 minutes.
1: Anyway.

Knoxville Rescue, Knoxville Rescue, you're needed at 1018 North Grant Street, 1018 North Grant Street for a 69-year-old male with a med alert. 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Knoxville Rescue, Knoxville Rescue, you're needed at 1018 North Grant Street, 1018 North Grant Street. 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

0: 936, County 936. You can disregard. Police. 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Everything's good.
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0: Call me a case, please, for this. You can label it this order for now. Health 86, myself, 10 A, I wanna be in route for McDonald's, follow up.
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0: County from Juan. Where is 11 at?
1: Casey's in Melcher.
0: County 27-9, I'm in route.
2: County.
3: County 476.
2: Simple. County 11, he got into his house.
4: Simple, what location are you at?
2: 211. Southwest. First, I think.
0: County 1, is this a 99 or a committal, or what's he out on?
4: 99, we believe. Brian Davis.
0: What's he 99 for?
4: Violation, probation, possession of controlled substance, no bond until seen by judge, felony charge.
0: Tempo.
5: And then out.
4: Step four, step.
5: One from 10, do you want to move to a different channel?
2: County 27-5, I'll be in route to Melcher. Yeah, my car is still at Casey's. I'm at his house right now, trying to get him to come out. He's refusing.
4: 10-4, county car, you direct.
5: County 5.
0: One's direct. 5, are you out with him?
5: I am not. I'm en route on foot.
6: 20 direct.
2: I think it's 2nd Street. County, I'm 100%.
4: Address on the warrant is 211 Southwest 2nd Street. 211 Southwest 2nd Street.
5: One step.

0: 1, did somebody have traffic for me?
1: 1 from 10, it was me. To see if we want to move traffic to a different channel.
0: Nah, we'll just leave it on this for now since the 27 cars are going also. But I'm having a hard time hearing you.
2: Yeah.
1: Come on.
3: Eleven from five.
2: Go ahead.
3: I'm coming south in the alley. Looking there.
4: Fire, Knoxville fire. Need it. Red Rocks Apartments. 1870 West Pleasant.

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0: So the general manager was not here who has access to cameras. They'll be working on that for me later. I'll be 10-8-0. You can go ahead and close out the call for service if there's a report case already pulled.
1: Copy 72.

0: County from 321. On scene on West Pleasant Street, three-story apartment building, nothing showing. Well, Pleasant Street Command, are we on investigating? Or are we on attack channel yet?
1: Let's go fire attack one.
2: That'll do.
3: One, do you guys have R5 TAC 57E? I'd have to look. 27-9, we're on scene.
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0: Instruction issue here.
4: I understand 321. We're just a couple blocks away.
2: Four copy. Slowing down, but I'm going to continue.
4: Tender.

0: Anderson 20. Transport 1 to OEC. Beginning mileage when you're ready.
1: No. Right.
0: Right. 1514.

0: Una sanfa, va bien.
1: Yep. Michael, City Engineer, go back in service. I'll handle the report.

0: Bella 71, 1028.
1: You want to go ahead with the 28?
0: LHM 247, Lincoln Henry Mary 247.
2: I'm still en route to you. There's an 11th location. I'll just 25 with you wherever you guys end up at. Just let me know.
3: We'll be at Casey.
2: Chandler.
0: Chandler, what's the address on that?
1: The address on that is going to be 2822 Northwest 2nd Court out of Ankeny.
0: 10-4, can you run her 27, see if there's a local address on that?
1: Copy, 71.

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1: Go ahead.
0: 71, the 27 comes back with the same address.
1: 10-4. I have another 28 when you're ready.
0: Go ahead with the second 28.
1: King Charles Lincoln, 601, KCL 601.
0: Number.
2: 279, same traffic.
0: Number. Registered to an Andrea or Nathan Franco.
1: 10-4, what's the address on that?
0: The address on that one is going to be 511 Lincoln Street out of Pella.
1: 10-4.

0: Tower 71, I have one more, 1028.
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1: Ten four.

0: there's a report of an accident, property damage only. It was happened last night at 502 West Reno Street, apartment 8. They just want a report made.
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0: 16 from 11, or 20 from 11. Go ahead. I'm going to be in and out up there. I'm going to have an additional interference charge on them. It's 43 if you're going to be booking them in.
1: Stand for it.

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0: I called Beverly. She had already done an information exchange and didn't need an officer for a private property issue.
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0: Could you page out West Liberty Ambulance for us? Be at 559 310th Street, West Liberty in our county. Have a 60-year-old male who had some type of eye injection treatment today, and now his eyes are like swollen shut, watering constantly, and he can't see. He advised to go into the garage door. It's unlocked.
1: And we'll get them paged up.
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1: Denver.

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0: Cedar County, was somebody ambulances in out to the medical on 300 to 10th Street?
1: 10-4. He is alone, kind of helpless at this time, but he said the garage door should be unlocked.
0: Never.

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0: Hi, CU220 is checking if you guys have somebody that could back him routine on a 10-200 stop. He's on High Street in North Central Ave.
1: Simple.

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1: Four, what was your traffic?
0: Marion County, 6034. I'm 1095, 76 star facility, beginning mileage 150213, repeating 150213.
1: 10-4. County cars, were you addressed as 184 traffic?
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1: /184 advised to contact Lamberts.
0: 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If you'll hold on, then.
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1: Sunset 1074 valid. Classic Charles, no endorsements, no restrictions. Thomas Hood, Dallas, year of birth 1964.
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1: Bell 72, I'll be 10-8 from here. Report to Aiken, you went pull a case for the theft of the rear license plate. And you also go ahead and enter it and show me 10-8.
0: Copy, 72.

0: Yeah, I need 16. 20 didn't ask. Can you do a 15-minute timer?
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1: Denver.

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1: Yeah.
0: 15 is up.
1: 10-4, thank you.

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1: Good.
0: 86, would you head to 512 Washington Street, Culver's? I am on a 911 with an individual who is reporting that they had a male, about 5'9", white male with long brown hair. He came in asking for a job, and he does not seem to be in the right state of mind right now. He's currently sitting in the parking lot in a Dodge passenger van.
1: Copy. Initial 88 and myself in route. Can you get me the solid port?
0: Copy, 86. The caller is currently reporting that he is attempting to drive away.
1: Plate, direction of travel.

0: plate is Queen Henry George 648. He has not left the parking lot yet.
1: On the line, we're both on route from the PD.
0: The caller reported that he took a left turn out of the parking lot towards Walmart. He believes he's trying to get to the stop sign.
2: Got it. What's the address on the vehicle? County SR6.
0: Go ahead.
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any units in the area of special attention. Northbound Taylor Avenue from 120th Street in Muscatine County. Red Chevy truck all over the road, hard time maintaining speed and lane. Again, northbound 120th Street from Taylor Avenue in Muscatine County. Make your own case. Muscatine County, clear 1510.

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0: George is turning into Walmart.
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1: Copy. 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
0: 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As we're speaking to him, grandpa drove by. He's 10-2. We'll be 10-8.
1: 10-4.

0: Okay, Curtis River and female. Not 1099.
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0: 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Scene is clear. We'll be 10-8.

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Knoxville Rescue. Knoxville Rescue, you're needed at 110 South Brook Street. 110 South Brook Street for a female. Blood pressure elevated and dizzy.

0: 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You're needed at 110 South Brook Street, South 110 South Brook Street for a female with blood pressure elevated and dizzy.
1: Marion County 936.
0: Go ahead.
1: En route.
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0: Denver.
3: County 111 for that parking complaint. Did you say 111 East Cronkite?
0: 117. It's going to be a white Ford pickup.
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1: Go ahead.
0: I marked the street near the driver's side rear tire. I'll check it tomorrow to see if it's moved.
1: 10-4.

0: Ocala officers. I am currently on a 911 call. I am not receiving any response, but it sounds like on this call there are people fighting. On Rapid SOS, it looks like they are in a moving vehicle headed west on Oskaloosa Street.
1: It is correct.
2: Officers.
0: And Oskaloosa Street.
1: And more.
3: Marion County, J6. Clear of Knoxville Hospital and route back to the jail with one adult male.
0: 10-4.

0: 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It currently appears they are on Prairie Street and South Street.
1: John Ida Tom, 815, JIT 815.
0: I am unsure. The voices are very muffled. I am still on the phone with them. It does not sound as if anyone is speaking at right now. Street by Premier Storage.
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2: No, I'm out with the juvenile. Reaver will be the juvenile.
1: Copy 86.
2: Everything was 10-2. 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

Attention, Knoxville Rescue. Knoxville Rescue, need a care initiative. 1904 West Howard Street for an 86-year-old female change in mental status. Shaking. Attention, Knoxville Rescue. Knoxville Rescue, you're needed at Westridge. 1904 West Howard Street, 86-year-old female change in mental status. Shaking.

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911 will be out with a subject here at the Medicat parking lot. Yelling. QRL 201, QRL 201.

0: 6 years, comes back 1074, expiration 6 of 2600 Black Court Focus to Stephen Van Loon or Mason Murphy out of Knoxville. 11 years, comes back 1074, expiration 4 of 27 out of Black Chrysler Multipurpose, Susan Ford out of Knoxville.
1: I'm
0: 11 East and 9.
1: I'm

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1: 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I got her calmed down and advised her on what she needs to do. She's on her way. I'll be tight.

0: 72 from Pella. There's a family in the lobby who would like to make a police report about a fraudulent website that was made with in the husband's name. Due to the fraudulent website, they had some individuals come to their door asking about a four-wheeler they were selling, and the individuals were very threatening.
1: They were.

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0: 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Class A Charles endorsements L Lincoln. Restrictions B Boy. Out of Knoxville. Year of birth 1995. 85.
1: Definitely.

0: 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I'll be 10-8. Citation for speed.
1: Timber.
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0: I'm 10-8 ETL at that location, but I gave them a PBX and they're going to meet me at the SO in about 30 minutes.
1: Two more.

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We just had a patient walk up to the fire station, and can you assign 936 to that call?

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0: 88. I received a call from a Nick Hartson at 203 East 15th Street. He stated that his mom, named June Hartson, is locked out of the house and was wondering if they could have some help trying to get in.
1: For an room. 343, you're going to have to speak up.
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0: Copy, 72.

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0: Bicycle issue, reference driveway easement, 1737 Highway S-45, 1737 Highway S-45, 1017 advising the neighbor was harassing him and telling him that he doesn't own the driveway. 1017 believes he does, is separated at this time.
1: County 476 from Highway 14 and G40.
2: County 476,
0: that way. 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
1: Six, if you're good, I'm going to go 10-8 so I can take care of this paper.
2: 10-4.
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0: 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Is 1017 still on the phone with us at this time?
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0: Des Moines County, checking to see if you have an available ambulance to send over for mutual aid for our county. We have a two-vehicle 1050 south of Weaver Junction. We have five occupants, no one on scene yet to confirm injuries or not. I have two ambulances headed there.
1: He's still sitting here. 10-4, south of Weaver Junction. I'll go ahead and page Burlington.
0: 10-4, it's going to be right at Highway 61 and 175th Street in our county.
1: Ten four.

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0: Copy,

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1: Go ahead.
0: We spoke to the 1061 in the lobby. She has concerns about a address in town. She's going to go up to the KPB if you'll let them know she'll be there in just a couple minutes.
1: So. Four valid Class C endorsements L, Lincoln, restrictions B, Boy. Date of birth 1973.
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1: 10-4, go ahead and post it. I'll speak to them after I speak to the original 10-17.
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1: 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We had 6 occupants, 1 confirmed injury. You can disregard it this time. Thank you.
2: 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We'll have them disregard.

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2: 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I'll put a disposition on lock.
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The 27 comes back to a Cody Caster 1074. Correction. The 27 comes back to a Cody Caster 1074, valid, Class C, no endorsements, no restrictions, date of birth 2001, and the 27 Cody has a no contact order with the registered owner of the vehicle.

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0: Can I make reference of return PBX in reference to fraud?
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1: Well, the attendant from here, I spoke to your original 1017 about the issue, as well as the second one that called in. It's going to be civil. 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I did try to reach out to an Alfred Anderson, if he called in. Sounds like he was a second party involved out here.
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0: Ocala officers. I just took a 911 hang up. The caller stated fire truck, then hello, then hung up. Try and make contact. The address for the 911 is going to be mapped out to 2953 Indigo Lane.
1: Stand for. You said they requested a fire truck?
0: I am unsure. They just stated fire truck. I believe it would have been a language barrier.
1: So.

0: counting stuff. Ten A from that PBX. Got down all the information. They just need a report for the banks. They're not out any money.
1: 10-4.

0: feel like they trust me around Andrew.
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0: December.

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0: DESCOM, just checking. I have a deputy out with one of yours. Was there a 1080 or something in our county?
1: Yeah, the vehicle was a little slow to stop going down in your county, but he advised they did finally stop south of 175th.
0: 10-4, I have a deputy out with him. Lee Comcare, 1836.

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1: All right, I'll take care of it.
0: 10-4.

0: Marin County.
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0: I have AJ back on PBX wishing to speak with you.
1: Give me a minute to get to my car and then send him to my work cell.